where they're going. Nobody knows where they're going. Nobody knows where they're going except me. I told poor Joan, you've been talking

0: Like reviving that, but also for communicating, like, you know what I mean? Like, no, I actually want more from this, or no, I actually, like, you know what I mean? Like, right now, I feel like it's too early to say, like, what this is or anything.
1: Okay.
0: Like, you know what I mean? But I feel like in the future, it should just be, like, reviving that and we're communicating about it, like, on some real shit.
1: Okay.
0: You know what I mean? So can we do that, like?
1: Communicate, yes.
0: But also vibe out.

0: I just wanted to be cordial and just be like, vibe out and like communicate, like, you know, like, regardless of.
1: That's not terms. You're just saying what.

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Will your mouth still remember the taste of my love? Will your eyes still smile from your cheek?

Hey, my friends, thank you so much for checking out my video of Love Me Like You Do by Ellie Goulding. I really hope you guys enjoyed it. If you did, make sure you share it with someone who you think will enjoy it as well. And also, be on the lookout for new videos coming every single week. And in the meantime, make sure you follow me on Instagram, Twitter, Snapchat, Vine, Facebook, anywhere else you can think of at Who Is D Sharp. Thank you so much, and I'll see you guys soon.

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Both dirty, both mean. Yes, and the dream was just the same. And I dreamed your dream for you, and now your dream is real.

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Pepper is snoring. Hang on. 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

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And you know what? We can get a little old lightweight thing going if we really put our hearts to it. If you try and I try, girl, there's no telling how far we can go. Remember those loving fools, Romeo and Juliet? They thought they had a thing going, but they just didn't know. They couldn't visualize. They had no idea how it could really be.

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We won't be wasting our time fussing and fighting like other people. We're gonna be too busy being in love. Because this is the real thing. We found a group. We move each other. We turn each other on. And this could last forever. All we need to do is give some kind of sign. Yes, love. And from then on, baby, it's easy. Let's talk about me and you.

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I won't be able to see you anymore because of my obligations and the ties that you have. We've been meeting here every day. And since this is our last day together, I want to hold you just one more time. When you turn and walk away, don't look back. I want to remember you just like this. Let's just kiss and say goodbye.

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A woman who carries herself like Miss Universe.

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Just what you wanted. Look at you, cool guy, you got it. I see the parties in diamonds. Sometimes when I close my eyes, 6 months of torture you sold to some forbidden paradise. I loved you truly. You gotta laugh at the stupid.